0: so funny. 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Oh, baby, that's the one I like.
1: What's that, honey? Pick you up at 8.

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0: Avete ascoltato Voci dal Network, il programma che seleziona e trasmette senza alcun commento le produzioni delle redazioni scolastiche e dei centri di aggregazione della Liguria.
1: Yo, this is your host with the most, the grand high exalted, never faulted, known as Guru, sticking it to you.
2: And this your co-host with the co-most, the mystic, majestic, left, right, left kid, J-Ru the Damager. Hey, yo, son.
1: Yo, what's up, son?
2: I heard some crabs all in it, talking about how you drink 40s and this and this and that.
1: Right.
2: Tell me what you feel about that.
1: Yeah, whatever, whatever. Hey, yo, come here, speed up this track and I'ma drop the latest facts.

0: Yo, man, check it out. Let me talk to you for a sec.
1: What's up, Vanilla?
0: Yo, man, come here, man.
1: What?
0: You know, man, you ain't doing it right, man. You off, man.
1: See, you know what the problem is? That ring I bought her, the diamonds weren't big enough.
0: Man.
1: I'm telling you, the diamonds were. I'm gonna. You know what she wants? I'm gonna tell you.
0: Man,
1: when I first met her, she said she wanted a vet. I'm gonna get her a vet.

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1: What's up, man?
2: Brother, what's up?
1: This is a deep recording, man.
2: Yeah, brother, like, stop.

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1: I had one too many drinks.
2: Living the Angels. Living the Angels. Living the Angels.
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1: What's that, honey?
0: Pick you up at 8. And don't be late.
1: But, baby, I ain't got no money, honey.

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Hey, I see the moon and the moon is pale, and it look like they're taking some cat to jail. No, it's the moon is pale, and the sun is gone, and the steamboats are coming, and they're splashing in the garden. Woo!